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I'm alone learning those lessons. You're out there.

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I'm a two-time, you ain't know I win. Throw a shot like you tryna have a foot fight then. All my ops waiting for me to be you, I bet. Say, I got drive, I don't need a car. Money really all that we fiending for. I'm doing things they ain't seen before. Bands ain't dumb, but extreme is all. I'm a demon lord, fall off what, I ain't seen the horse, called your bluff, better cite the source, fame ain't something that I need no more.

This is CKNB, Hits 100 Campbellton. Together, we are New Brunswick. We are the True North, strong and free. We are all proud to be Canada.

0: The loss will be deeply felt across the island and the entire healthcare system. A 36-year-old Bathurst man has died after his motorcycle struck a moose in northeastern New Brunswick. Our CMP say the crash happened just before 2:30 Tuesday morning on Route 8 in Bartibog. The man died at the scene. A passenger was taken to hospital with what police say are minor injuries. Firefighters, Ambulance New Brunswick, and the provincial coroner also responded. Our CMP say the investigation is continuing and an autopsy will determine the man's exact cause of death. RCMP in northern New Brunswick are searching for a 30-year-old man wanted for dangerous driving. Police say Maxime Dumas Savoy of St. Arthur was last seen June 20th driving a light blue Toyota Corolla from the mid-2000s. He's described as being 6 feet tall, 175 pounds, with brown eyes, black hair, and a cross tattoo below his right eye. RCMP are asking anyone with information about him to contact the Campbellton Detachment or Crime Stoppers. Provincial government has selected Avenir Minerals to negotiate an exclusive exploration agreement for the former Lake George antimony mine site. The site, located around 30 kilometers southwest of Fredericton, was once North America's largest primary antimony mine. Natural Resources Minister John Herron says the move is a significant milestone in securing a domestic supply of critical minerals. Antimony is used in batteries, flame retardants, and advanced technologies. The company's CEO says it looks forward to working with the province, local communities, and indigenous groups. The selection follows the launch of New Brunswick's comprehensive mineral strategy earlier this year. Campbellton Tigers say they will kick off their 30th season for the 2026-27 MHL campaign September 11th, when they welcome the reigning Northern Division champion Edmundston Blizzard to Campbellton. A release says it's a special milestone season and promises to be an exciting opening night rivalry matchup. The team reminds fans early bird pricing on season tickets on before July 31st. The Tigers' 30th anniversary season first puck drop is September 11th. Over to sports, Argentina scored 3 goals in around 13 minutes late in the game to stun Egypt 3-2 and advance to the World Cup quarterfinals. Meanwhile, Switzerland advanced 4-3 on penalty kicks against Colombia after a 0-0 draw in regulation. Elsewhere, the Blue Jays picked up a 9-3 win over San Francisco last night. Boston down the White Sox 8-1. Tampa Bay beat the Yankees 6-4. Now you're up to date. I'm Jen Nicholson. Here's a look at your latest Environment Canada forecast. You can expect mainly sunny skies today, a high reaching 29 degrees, a humidex at 32 today. A few clouds overnight, lows down to 15. Look for a mix of sun and cloud on Thursday, chance of showers or thunder showers tomorrow, a high reaching 29. Look for a mix of sun and cloud, a high at 27 on Friday.
1: 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It's 100.

0: the same. Pink Panthers in Stateside on Hits 100. Good morning. It's Chris and for Steve. 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
7: Here's a look at your latest Environment Canada forecast. You can expect mainly sunny skies today, a high reaching 29 degrees, a humidex at 32 today. A few clouds overnight, lows down to 15. Look for a mix of sun and cloud on Thursday, chance of showers or thunder showers tomorrow, a high reaching 29. Look for a mix of sun and cloud, a high at 27 on Friday.
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1: Good morning. A 36-year-old Bathurst man has died after his motorcycle struck a moose in northeastern New Brunswick. RCMP say that crash happened just after 2:20 Tuesday morning on Route 8 in Bartibog. The man died at the scene. A passenger was taken to hospital with what police believe are minor injuries. Firefighters, Ambulance New Brunswick, and the provincial coroner also responded. RCMP say the investigation is continuing. An autopsy will determine the man's exact cause of death. Three people from Prince Edward Island were killed here in New Brunswick after a head-on collision involving an ambulance. The crash happened yesterday morning on Route 16 in Melrose, not far from the Confederation Bridge. Two paramedics, a 56-year-old man who was driving, and a 23-year-old woman in the back were killed, as well as their 77-year-old patient. The truck driver suffered serious but non-life-threatening injuries. Premier Rob Lance issued a statement saying all islanders are grieving the loss. The Premier says the paramedics dedicated their lives to caring for others and answering the call when islanders needed them most. Premier says the loss will be deeply felt across the island and the entire healthcare system. New Brunswick SPCA is urging dog owners to take extra precautions this summer to keep pets safe. Chief Animal Protection Officer Don Metcalf says a little planning can prevent emergencies. Never leave a dog in a parked vehicle, even on mild days, as temperatures can rise quickly and prove deadly. It's also an offense under the SPCA Act. Provide fresh water, shade, and avoid strenuous activity during peak heat. Walk dogs early or late in the day. Check for ticks after outdoor time. Keep vaccinations current and watch for toxic blue-green algae in lakes and rivers. Metcalf says simple steps help families enjoy summer safety with their pets. Prime Minister Mark Carney has appointed four new senators and is dropping the nonpartisan criteria for future appointments to the upper chamber. Among them is his principal secretary, Tom Pitfield, a longtime Liberal strategist. Conservative MP Richard Martel, New Brunswick cancer researcher Dr. Rodney Ouellet, and Manitoba accountant Gita Tucker also joined the Senate. The move marks a shift from the previous Liberal government's approach. Carney's office says a new independent advisory board will be established soon. The appointment leaves five vacant seats in the Senate, with six more set to retire by the end of this year. In sports, Argentina will play Switzerland in the World Cup quarterfinals. A late comeback gave Argentina a 3-2 win over Egypt, while Switzerland advanced with a 4-3 win on penalty kicks after a 0-0 draw against Colombia in regulation. Over to the majors, Toronto beat San Francisco 9-3, Boston topped the White Sox 8-1, Tampa Bay beat the Yankees 6-4. Now you're up to date. I'm Jen Nicholson. Here's a look at your latest Environment Canada forecast. You can expect mainly sunny skies today, a high reaching 29 degrees, a humidex at 32 today. A few clouds overnight, lows down to 15. Look for a mix of sun and cloud on Thursday, chance of showers or thunder showers tomorrow, a high reaching 29. Look for a mix of sun and cloud, a high at 27 on Friday.
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0: David Guetta with I'm Good on Hits 100 from all your favorite devices, hits100fm.ca. 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
1: Here's a look at your latest Environment Canada forecast. You can expect mainly sunny skies today, a high reaching 29 degrees, a humidex at 32 today. A few clouds overnight, lows down to 15. Look for a mix of sun and cloud on Thursday. Chance of showers or thunder showers tomorrow, a high reaching 29. Look for a mix of sun and cloud, a high at 27 on Friday.
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3: Good morning. Three people from Prince Edward Island were killed here in New Brunswick after a head-on collision involving an ambulance. The crash happened yesterday morning on Route 16 in Melrose, not far from the Confederation Bridge. Two paramedics, a 56-year-old man who was driving and a 23-year-old woman in the back were killed, as well as their 77-year-old patient. The truck driver suffered serious but non-life-threatening injuries. Premier Rob Lance issued a statement saying all Islanders are grieving the loss. The premier says the paramedics dedicated their lives to caring for others and answering the call when Islanders needed them most. Premier says the loss will be deeply felt across the island and the entire healthcare system. A 36-year-old Bathurst man has died after his motorcycle struck a moose in northeastern New Brunswick. Our CMP say the crash happened just before 2:30 Tuesday morning on Route 8 in Bartibog. The man died at the scene. A passenger was taken to hospital with what police say are minor injuries. Firefighters, Ambulance New Brunswick, and the provincial coroner also responded. Our CMP say the investigation is continuing and an autopsy will determine the man's exact cause of death. Our CMP in northern New Brunswick are searching for a 30-year-old man wanted for dangerous driving. Police say Maxime Dumas Savoy of St. Arthur was last seen June 20th driving a light blue Toyota Corolla from the mid-2000s. He's described as being 6 feet tall, 175 pounds, with brown eyes, black hair, and a cross tattoo below his right eye. Our CMP are asking anyone with information about him to contact the Campbellton Detachment or Crime Stoppers. And Rogers Sports and Media cutting 230 jobs across the country.

0: Finals. Meanwhile, Switzerland advanced 4-3 on penalty kicks against Colombia after a 0-0 draw in regulation. Elsewhere, the Blue Jays picked up a 9-3 win over San Francisco last night. Boston down the White Sox 8-1. Tampa Bay beat the Yankees 6-4. Now you're up to date. I'm Jen Nicholson. Here's a look at your latest Environment Canada forecast. You can expect mainly sunny skies today, a high reaching 29 degrees, a humidex at 32 today. A few clouds overnight, lows down to 15. Look for a mix of sun and cloud on Thursday, chance of showers or thunder showers tomorrow, a high reaching 29. Look for a mix of sun and cloud, a high at 27 on Friday.
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8: Here's a look at your latest Environment Canada forecast. You can expect mainly sunny skies today, a high reaching 29 degrees, a humidex at 32 today. A few clouds overnight, lows down to 15. Look for a mix of sun and cloud on Thursday, chance of showers or thunder showers tomorrow, a high reaching 29. Look for a mix of sun and cloud, a high at 27 on Friday.
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3: Good morning. Three people from Prince Edward Island were killed here in New Brunswick after a head-on collision involving an ambulance. The crash happened yesterday morning on Route 16 in Melrose, not far from the Confederation Bridge. Two paramedics, a 56-year-old man who was driving and a 23-year-old woman in the back were killed, as well as their 77-year-old patient. The truck driver suffered serious but non-life-threatening injuries. Premier Rob Lance issued a statement saying all Islanders are grieving the loss. The Premier says the paramedics dedicated their lives to caring for others and answering the call when Islanders needed them most. Premier says the loss will be deeply felt across the island and the entire healthcare system. A 36-year-old Bathurst man has died after his motorcycle struck a moose in northeastern New Brunswick. Our CMP say the crash happened just before 2:30 Tuesday morning on Route 8 in Bartibog. The man died at the scene. A passenger was taken to hospital with what police say are minor injuries. Firefighters, Ambulance New Brunswick, and the provincial coroner also responded. Our CMP say the investigation is continuing and an autopsy will determine the man's exact cause of death. Our CMP in northern New Brunswick are searching for a 30-year-old man wanted for dangerous driving. Police say Maxime Dumas Savoy of St. Arthur was last seen June 20th driving a light blue Toyota Corolla from the mid-2000s. He's described as being 6 feet tall, 175 pounds, with brown eyes, black hair, and a cross tattoo below his right eye. Our CMP are asking anyone with information about him to contact the Campbellton Detachment or Crime Stoppers. Provincial government has selected Avenir Minerals to negotiate an exclusive exploration agreement for the former Lake George antimony mine site. The site, located around 30 kilometers southwest of Fredericton, was once North America's largest primary antimony mine. Natural Resources Minister John Herron says the move is a significant milestone in securing a domestic supply of critical minerals. Antimony is used in batteries, flame retardants, and advanced technologies. The company's CEO says it looks forward to working with the province, local communities, and indigenous groups. The selection follows the launch of New Brunswick's comprehensive mineral strategy earlier this year. Campbellton Tigers say they will kick off their 30th season for the 2026-27 MHL campaign September 11th when they welcome the reigning Northern Division champion Edmundston Blizzard to Campbellton. A release says it's a special milestone season and promises to be an exciting opening night rivalry matchup. The team reminds fans early bird pricing on season tickets on before July 31st. The Tigers' 30th anniversary season first puck drop is September 11th. Over to sports, Argentina scored 3 goals in around 13 minutes late in the game to stun Egypt 3-2 and advance to the World Cup quarterfinals. Meanwhile, Switzerland advanced 4-3 on penalty kicks against Colombia after a 0-0 draw in regulation. Elsewhere, the Blue Jays picked up a 9-3 win over San Francisco last night. Boston down the White Sox 8-1. Tampa Bay beat the Yankees 6-4. Now you're up to date. I'm Jen Nicholson.
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3: Here's a look at your latest Environment Canada forecast. You can expect mainly sunny skies today, a high reaching 29 degrees, a humidex at 32 today. A few clouds overnight, lows down to 15. Look for a mix of sun and cloud on Thursday. Chance of showers or thunder showers tomorrow, a high reaching 29. Look for a mix of sun and cloud, a high at 27 on Friday.
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0: Tim Impala, Dracula hits 100, and let's recap that web poll question from yesterday. 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Yes or no? 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

0: Dowd with Webster, and that's one in a million on Hits 100. It's time for Hit Celebrations, and every Friday, whoever you nominate has a chance to win a 10-piece family special from Dixie Lee. And a birthday going out today, going out to, happy 17th, to Hunter Fitzgerald, celebrating your birthday today, from Ryland, Marshall, Genevieve, Benoit, Miriam, Mommy, and John. And that's the only announcement for today, so anything for tomorrow or Friday? Let us know right now. 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
4: Here's a look at your latest Environment Canada forecast. You can expect mainly sunny skies today, a high reaching 29 degrees, a humidex at 32 today. A few clouds overnight, lows down to 15. Look for a mix of sun and cloud on Thursday, chance of showers or thunder showers tomorrow, a high reaching 29. Look for a mix of sun and cloud, a high at 27 on Friday.
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3: Good morning. A 36-year-old Bathurst man has died after his motorcycle struck a moose in northeastern New Brunswick. RCMP say that crash happened just after 2:20 Tuesday morning.

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3: Good morning. A 36-year-old Bathurst man has died after his motorcycle struck a moose in northeastern New Brunswick. RCMP say that crash happened just after 2:20 Tuesday morning on Route 8 in Bartibog. The man died at the scene. A passenger was taken to hospital with what police believe are minor injuries. Firefighters, Ambulance New Brunswick, and the provincial coroner also responded. RCMP say the investigation is continuing. An autopsy will determine the man's exact cause of death. Three people from Prince Edward Island were killed here in New Brunswick after a head-on collision involving an ambulance. The crash happened yesterday morning on Route 16 in Melrose, not far from the Confederation Bridge. Two paramedics, a 56-year-old man who was driving, and a 23-year-old woman in the back were killed, as well as their 77-year-old patient. The truck driver suffered serious but non-life-threatening injuries. Premier Rob Lance issued a statement saying all islanders are grieving the loss. The Premier says the paramedics dedicated their lives to caring for others and answering the call when islanders needed them most. Premier says the loss will be deeply felt across the island and the entire healthcare system. New Brunswick SPCA is urging dog owners to take extra precautions this summer to keep pets safe. Chief Animal Protection Officer Don Metcalf says a little planning can prevent emergencies. Never leave a dog in a parked vehicle, even on mild days, as temperatures can rise quickly and prove deadly. It's also an offense under the SPCA Act. Provide fresh water, shade, and avoid strenuous activity during peak heat. Walk dogs early or late in the day. Check for ticks after outdoor time. Keep vaccinations current and watch for toxic blue-green algae in lakes and rivers. Metcalf says simple steps help families enjoy summer safety with their pets. Prime Minister Mark Carney has appointed four new senators and is dropping the nonpartisan criteria for future appointments to the upper chamber. Among them is his principal secretary, Tom Pitfield, a longtime Liberal strategist. Conservative MP Richard Martel, New Brunswick cancer researcher Dr. Rodney Ouellette, and Manitoba accountant Gita Tucker also joined the Senate. The move marks a shift from the previous Liberal government's approach. Carney's office says a new independent advisory board will be established soon. The appointment leaves five vacant seats in the Senate, with six more set to retire by the end of this year. In sports, Argentina will play Switzerland in the World Cup quarterfinals. A late comeback gave Argentina a 3-2 win over Egypt, while Switzerland advanced with a 4-3 win on penalty kicks after a 0-0 draw against Colombia in regulation. Over to the majors, Toronto beat San Francisco 9-3, Boston topped the White Sox 8-1, Tampa Bay beat the Yankees 6-4. Now you're up to date. I'm Jen Nicholson.
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3: Here's a look at your latest Environment Canada forecast. You can expect mainly sunny skies today, a high reaching 29 degrees, a humidex at 32 today. A few clouds overnight, lows down to 15. Look for a mix of sun and cloud on Thursday. Chance of showers or thunder showers tomorrow.

0: a high reaching 29. Look for a mix of sun and cloud, a high at 27 on Friday.
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0: Gracie Abrams, That's So True on Hits 100, streaming hits100fm.ca. Bruno Mars coming up. Pino Love featuring Jordan, along with Olivia Rodrigo. And she has one of the best songs of the year called Drop Dead. Bella Kay and I Love It, I Love It, I Love It. All the hits are here on Hits 100. And as we get closer to the weekend, we are bringing the hits to you every Saturday, 2 to 6, Sunday, noon to 4. And that's with Rick Dees and the weekly Top 40 Countdown.
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0: 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Coming up, Olivia Rodrigo, Bella Kay, and Teddy Swims with Mr. Know-It-All. 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
7: Here's a look at your latest Environment Canada forecast. You can expect mainly sunny skies today, a high reaching 29 degrees, a humidex at 32 today. A few clouds overnight, lows down to 15. Look for a mix of sun and cloud on Thursday, chance of showers or thunder showers tomorrow, a high reaching 29. Look for a mix of sun and cloud, a high at 27 on Friday.
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2: Good morning. Three people from Prince Edward Island were killed here in New Brunswick after a head-on collision involving an ambulance. The crash happened yesterday morning on Route 16 in Melrose, not far from the Confederation Bridge. Two paramedics, a 56-year-old man who was driving and a 23-year-old woman in the back were killed, as well as their 77-year-old patient. The truck driver suffered serious but non-life-threatening injuries. Premier Rob Lance issued a statement saying all Islanders are grieving the loss. The premier says the paramedics dedicated their lives to caring for others and answering the call when Islanders needed them most. Premier says the loss will be deeply felt across the island and the entire healthcare system. A 36-year-old Bathurst man has died after his motorcycle struck a moose in northeastern New Brunswick. Our CMP say the crash happened just before 2:30 Tuesday morning on Route 8 in Bartibog. The man died at the scene. A passenger was taken to hospital with what police say are minor injuries. Firefighters, Ambulance New Brunswick, and the provincial coroner also responded. Our CMP say the investigation is continuing and an autopsy will determine the man's exact cause of death. Our CMP in northern New Brunswick are searching for a 30-year-old man wanted for dangerous driving. Police say Maxime Dumas Savoy of St. Arthur was last seen June 20th driving a light blue Toyota Corolla from the mid-2000s. He's described as being 6 feet tall, 175 pounds, with brown eyes, black hair, and a cross tattoo below his right eye. Our CMP are asking anyone with information about him to contact the Campbellton Detachment or Crime Stoppers. And Rogers Sports and Media cutting 230 jobs across the country and shutting down six radio stations, including its News Radio 95.7 station in Halifax. The six stations based in Vancouver, Calgary, Halifax, and Kitchener all abruptly went off air yesterday. Roughly 80 employees are affected by the radio station closures, while the remaining 150 positions being cut are in production, television, or at the corporate level. Over to sports, Argentina scored three goals in around 13 minutes late in the game to stun Egypt 3-2 and advance to the World Cup quarterfinals. Meanwhile, Switzerland advanced 4-3 on penalty kicks against Colombia after a 0-0 draw in regulation. Elsewhere, the Blue Jays picked up a 9-3 win over San Francisco last night. Boston down the White Sox 8-1. Tampa Bay beat the Yankees 6-4. Now you're up to date. I'm Jen Nicholson.
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2: Here's a look at your latest Environment Canada forecast. You can expect mainly sunny skies today, a high reaching 29 degrees, a humidex at 32 today. A few clouds overnight, lows down to 15. Look for a mix of sun and cloud on Thursday, chance of showers or thunder showers tomorrow, a high reaching 29. Look for a mix of sun and cloud, a high at 27 on Friday.
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0: The Weekend of Cry for me on Hits 100. Recapping yesterday's web poll question, you said more than 5 years is when you expect self-driving vehicles to be commonplace. Thanks for voting on the web poll. Today, we ask you about AI creating more jobs in the future. There is an estimate here of 92 million jobs by 2030 will be eliminated by AI and 170 million created. Do you believe that? The jobs eliminated will be low skill, low pay, entry level. The jobs created will be requiring skills most people don't have yet. So by 2030, we could be expecting a skills crisis.
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0: Olivia Dean and Man I Need on Hits 100. 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
2: Here's a look at your latest Environment Canada forecast. You can expect mainly sunny skies today, a high reaching 29 degrees, a humidex at 32 today. A few clouds overnight, lows down to 15. Look for a mix of sun and cloud on Thursday, chance of showers or thunder showers tomorrow, a high reaching 29. Look for a mix of sun and cloud, a high at 27 on Friday.
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4: Me not working hard. Yeah, right. Picture that with a Kodak. Or better yet, go to Times Square, take a picture of me with a Kodak. Took my life from negative to positive. 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

0: Shaboozy and Cowgirl on Hits 100. Be a Kid Again Day today. Ice Cream Sunday Day. National Milk Chocolate with Almonds Day. Math 2.0 Day. For anyone that loves the mathematicians, the educators, the innovators, and policymakers, Math 2.0. And it's Scud Day. What does that mean? It's to remind people of the benefits of spending more time in the comic zone and less in the drama zone. It's Savor the Comic, Unplug the Drama Day.
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2: Here's a look at your latest Environment Canada forecast. You can expect mainly sunny skies today, a high reaching 29 degrees, a humidex at 32 today. A few clouds overnight, lows down to 15. Look for a mix of sun and cloud on Thursday, chance of showers or thunder showers tomorrow, a high reaching 29. Look for a mix of sun and cloud, a high at 27 on Friday.
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4: Here's a look at your latest Environment Canada forecast. You can expect mainly sunny skies today, a high reaching 29 degrees, a humidex at 32 today. A few clouds overnight, lows down to 15. Look for a mix of sun and cloud on Thursday, chance of showers or thunder showers tomorrow, a high reaching 29. Look for a mix of sun and cloud, a high at 27 on Friday.
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7: 95 CKNB satellite weather, mainly sunny and hot, 129, feeling like 32 with the Humidex. Tonight, a few clouds and 15, sun cloud tomorrow. There's a slight chance of showers late morning and into the afternoon with a risk of a thunder shower and a high of 29, Humidex 34. And then it's a mix of sun and cloud and 27 for Friday, Saturday, and Sunday.
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0: today's best music, K94.5, back in the day replay, and that is the Black Eyed Peas' Where Is the Love? That is actually the Black Eyed Peas' first major global hit and the first single to feature Fergie as an official member of the group. It also went on to become the best-selling single in the UK back in 2003. Right now, it's Enrique Iglesias, part of your Back in the Day replay.
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2: 95 CKNB satellite weather, mainly sunny and hot, 129, feeling like 32 with the Humidex. Tonight, a few clouds and 15, it's sun cloud tomorrow. There's a slight chance of showers late morning and into the afternoon with a risk of a thunder shower and a high of 29, Humidex 34. And then it's a mix of sun and cloud and 27 for Friday, Saturday, and Sunday.
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7: 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A graveside service will be held at Robinsonville Cemetery in Robinsonville on Saturday, July 11th, 2026, at 1 p.m. Fond memories and expressions of sympathy may be shared at salonsavoy.ca for the family. Funeral arrangements are in the care of Savoy Funeral Home, Campbellton. 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
7: 95 CKNB satellite weather, mainly sunny and hot, 129, feeling like 32 with the Humidex. Tonight, a few clouds and 15, sun cloud tomorrow. There's a slight chance of showers late morning and into the afternoon with a risk of a thunder shower and a high of 29, Humidex 34. And then it's a mix of sun and cloud and 27 for Friday, Saturday, and Sunday.
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6: 95 CKNB satellite weather, mainly sunny and hot, 129, feeling like 32 with the Humidex. Tonight, a few clouds and 15, sun cloud tomorrow. There's a slight chance of showers late morning and in the afternoon with a risk of a thunder shower and a high of 29, Humidex 34. And then it's a mix of sun and cloud and 27 for Friday, Saturday, and Sunday.
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5: 95 CKNB satellite weather, mainly sunny and hot, 129, feeling like 32 with the Humidex. Tonight, a few clouds and 15, it's sun cloud tomorrow. There's a slight chance of showers late morning and into the afternoon with a risk of a thunder shower and a high of 29, Humidex 34. And then it's a mix of sun and cloud and 27 for Friday, Saturday, and Sunday.
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1: Good afternoon. A registered nurse is facing professional misconduct allegations after an upset patient was forcibly removed from a hospital emergency room without treatment. The College of Nursing of New Brunswick says Ashley Dawn Baisley showed an unsympathetic and uncaring attitude towards a 30-year-old man who had waited 13 hours with gastroenteritis symptoms. Instead of de-escalating the situation, when the patient became agitated, Baisley called security and left him unattended, the college is alleging. It claims she made inappropriate comments, failed to reassess his condition, and did not ensure he saw a doctor. Baisley has not responded publicly. A disciplinary hearing date has not yet been set. None of the allegations have been proven. Police are searching for a white sedan after a drive-by shooting in western New Brunswick. One person suffered non-life-threatening injuries in the attack. Officers responded to a residence near Grafton early on June 30th. They say one or more people in the car fired shots at the home before fleeing. The vehicle was seen on Route 585 heading towards East Newbridge between 4 and 6 a.m. Investigators are asking for dash cam footage from that area, and anyone with the information is asked to contact the Western Valley Region RCMP or Crime Stoppers. Police have arrested a man who was wanted on a Canada-wide warrant. Dakota Bartlett was located and taken into custody today, according to St. John Police. The 29-year-old was wanted for breaching the conditions of a statutory release. He's serving a 3-year sentence for possession of property obtained by crime and drug offenses. Police had warned the public not to approach him, and they're now thanking the public for their assistance. 25-year-old man is going to prison for assaulting a sheriff as he was being escorted into the Moncton courthouse on other matters. Hakeem Donnell was sentenced to 30 months in prison for the attack which left the sheriff bloodied with a broken nose. Donnell pleaded guilty earlier to aggravated assault. The judge was told in the sentencing report Donnell has a lengthy criminal record and mental health issues. Judge Claude Haché said in a sentencing, this was an absolutely unprovoked attack on a sheriff who was just doing his job, that it was extremely egregious and should be seriously denounced by the court. The death toll from a fishing charter boat sinking off the BC coast has climbed to 7. RCMP say a 28-year-old woman from China who was living in Seattle has died in hospital after being rescued from the June 28th sinking near Roberts Bank. 6 other people remain missing and are presumed dead. Police say the charter boat was found more than 150 meters underwater, but no bodies have been recovered. Investigators are continuing to examine whether the operation of the vessel contributed to its sinking. Canada says there's no reason for new American tariffs linked to forced labor. In a submission to U.S. trade officials, the Canadian government argues its existing laws and new legislation banning forced labor in supply chains should protect Canadian goods from the proposed 10% duties. Ottawa says it's working closely with the United States to stamp out forced labor worldwide. Canadian business groups are also warning that broad tariffs would harm the tightly integrated North American economy and disrupt supply chains, including agriculture. The comments come ahead of the U.S. hearings on President Donald Trump's latest tariff plans. And more than 50 people have been arrested in Listowich, but it's all for a good cause. Police officers served pretend warrants last week as part of a Christmas toy fundraiser. Band counselor Annette Barnaby says they collected over $1,600. People could arrange to have someone arrested by calling the community center. Charges included excessive twerking, being late for work, or being nosy. Barnaby says none of the suspects stayed behind bars for long, and she tells the Tribune the toy drive gives away hundreds of gifts and Christmas dinner baskets to children in the community every year. In sports, no games at the World Cup today. The quarterfinals will get underway tomorrow with France playing Morocco. In baseball, the Jays have an afternoon game in San Francisco. The Yankees are in Tampa Bay this evening, and the Red Sox visit the White Sox. Now you're up to date. I'm Sheldon McLeod.
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1: 95 CKNB satellite weather, mainly sunny and hot, 129, feeling like 32 with the Humidex. Tonight, a few clouds and 15, it's sun cloud tomorrow. There's a slight chance of showers late morning and in the afternoon with a risk of a thunder shower and a high of 29, Humidex 34. And then it's a mix of sun and cloud and 27 for Friday, Saturday, and Sunday.
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8: 95 CKNB satellite weather, clear this evening and after midnight, partly cloudy with a slight chance of showers. Risk of an overnight thunder shower, low 15. For Thursday, sun, cloud, and a small chance of showers in the morning. Risk of a thunder shower, 29. Humidex, 34. Cloudy for Thursday night, chance of overnight showers, in 18. With a mix of sun and cloud through the day, Friday, still a chance of showers, 27. Weekend outlook, sun, cloud, both Saturday and Sunday, and a high of 27.
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3: Well, good afternoon. Opponents of a proposed natural gas power plant in southeastern New Brunswick have taken their fight to court. The Protect the Chignecto Isthmus Coalition is asking the Court of Appeal to overturn the Energy and Utility Board's approval of NB Power's 25-year deal with Pro Energy. It's to build and operate the 500-megawatt plant near Center Village. Now, the coalition says the board's review was unfair and failed to properly consider alternatives. NB Power says it won't comment because the case is before the courts, but maintains the project is needed to help avoid future power shortages. A hearing is set for September 15th. A Nova Scotia man is facing multiple charges after he fled from police, rammed a patrol car, and jumped into the St. John River to escape. Woodstock police say the incident started around 5:50 in the morning, July 5th, when an officer tried to stop a red Dodge Dakota on the Trans-Canada Highway. Now, the driver reversed into a police cruiser, causing major damage, then abandoned the truck and fled into the river. Officers arrested Dylan Langell as he came out of the water. Police also seized a shotgun. Langell was wanted on warrants and was breaching conditions by leaving Nova Scotia. He's been released. He'll be back in court July 28th. A New Brunswick father whose son was killed in Ukraine has launched an international group to help families of war victims. Mark Mazerol started the organization after his 24-year-old son Patrick died while volunteering with the Ukrainian International Legion. He says thousands of families around the world are facing the same uncertainty. The League aims to establish a central body to coordinate services for families with missing or killed loved ones. Mazerol tells CBC his son is still considered missing in action by Global Affairs Canada. He's currently assisting about 40 families from around the world. The health watchdog says stronger accountability is needed to fix the province's primary care system. CEO of the New Brunswick Health Council, Stéphane Robichaud, says transferring the NB HealthLink program to Horizon and Vitalité is a step in the right direction after years of what he calls a disconnected system. A new council survey found only about half of New Brunswickers without a family doctor were registered with NB HealthLink, largely because many had never heard of it, according to Brunswick News. The survey also found 73% of residents had a regular primary care provider last year, down from 77% the year before. Baby walkers sold online are being recalled due to being a physical hazard. Jen Nicholson has what you need to know.
4: A recall notice this week by Health Canada says despite being banned in 2004, the latest recall affects the Vever 4-in-1 baby walker, which was sold online by Wayfair. The release says children and baby walkers are exposed to hazards that would not normally be accessible if the child were not supported by the walker, posing a variety of risks of injury to the child. The California-based manufacturer Duhome Inc. reported that 38 products were sold in Canada between April and June of this year. The company has not received any reports of incidents or injuries in Canada as of late June. The recall notice urges consumers to immediately stop using the product and ensure it won't be used again after its disposal. For MBS News, I'm Jen Nicholson.
3: U.S. President Donald Trump says the fragile ceasefire with Iran is over. Trump referred to the Iranian leadership as scum while telling reporters at the NATO summit in Turkey today that the ceasefire had fallen apart. Those comments come as both the U.S. and Iran have conducted fresh attacks against each other's interests in the Middle East. Stock markets are down. Global oil prices are surging today in response to the renewed hostilities. And two Canadian warships have left Halifax Harbor on a NATO mission to hunt and clear sea mines in European waters. HMCS Moncton And HMCS Edmonton sailed yesterday as part of Operation Reassurance. The Kingston-class vessels, each with about 45 sailors, will deploy advanced underwater vehicles and clearance divers throughout October. The operation aims to deter Russian aggression in Central and Eastern Europe. It is Canada's largest overseas military mission. Rear Admiral Jose Kurtz says the deployment shows Canada's strong commitment to NATO's collective defense and maritime security. In sports, no games at the World Cup today. The quarterfinals will get underway tomorrow with France playing Morocco. And in the major leagues, the Blue Jays are wrapping up a series in San Francisco. Now you're up to date. I'm Sheldon McLeod.
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3: 95 CKNB satellite weather, clear this evening and after midnight, partly cloudy with a slight chance of showers. Risk of an overnight thundershower, low 15. For Thursday, sun, cloud, and a small chance of showers in the morning. Risk of a thundershower, 29. Humidex, 34. Cloudy for Thursday night, chance of overnight showers in 18. With a mix of sun and cloud through the day, Friday, still a chance of showers, 27. Weekend outlook, sun, cloud, both Saturday and Sunday, and a high of 27.
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7: 95 CKNB satellite weather, clear this evening and after midnight, partly cloudy with a slight chance of showers. Risk of an overnight thundershower, low 15. For Thursday, sun, cloud, and a small chance of showers in the morning. Risk of a thundershower, 29. Humidex, 34. Cloudy for Thursday night, chance of overnight showers in 18. With a mix of sun and cloud through the day. Friday, still a chance of showers, 27. Weekend outlook, sun, cloud both Saturday and Sunday, and a high of 27.
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6: 95 CKNB satellite weather, clear this evening and after midnight, partly cloudy with a slight chance of showers. Risk of an overnight thunder shower, low 15. For Thursday, sun, cloud, and a small chance of showers in the morning. Risk of a thunder shower, 29. Humidex, 34. Cloudy for Thursday night, chance of overnight showers, in 18. With a mix of sun and clouds through the day, Friday, still a chance of showers, 27. Weekend outlook, sun, cloud both Saturday and Sunday, and a high of 27.
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